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SL Langley be here. My name's Corey, and it looks like we could have a wet 4th of July weekend here. Storms through Thursday, actually, so maybe it'll just be you and your hamburgers on the foreman. Either way, we'll sing to you. 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

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Kenny Chesney here, going to be making the trip to Vegas in September along with Lainey Wilson and Snoop Dogg, the Goo Goo Dolls. It's like everybody, all right? iHeartRadio Music Festival. 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

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Tomorrow is going to be Go Forth on the River. 9 p.m. fireworks display over the Mississippi River in downtown New Orleans. That should be good, you know, depending on the weather, of course. Here's Dan and Chase. Say so.

0: 101.1 WNOE. That's Megan Maroney. Beautiful things. My name's Corey. Jennifer, you got us on as Slidell. Had to go to work today. One of a few. What is your job title?
1: An executive assistant.
0: An executive. Oh, you're like a really important person.
1: Kind of.
0: Kind of. Hey, can you fire people? Because if you fire people or have the ability to, you're a VIP, a very important person.
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33: 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They'll face the winner of this evening's Argentina and Cape Verde matchup. The final match of the day is at 9:30 p.m. in Kansas City, with Ghana taking on Colombia.
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101.1 WNOE. That's George Burge and Luke Bryan. My name's Corey, and Play DJ. What should I play here tonight? Hit me up on the free iHeartRadio. I'll put the top back, Mike. Got a throwback from Darius after this. After

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0: 101.1 WNOE. That's Ella Langley and Morgan Wallen. I can't love you anymore. My name's Corey, and Kathy in Uptown, finally done with work for the weekend. Nice.
1: Yay.
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1: 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Then Big Three All-star Dwight Howard and coach Nick Young bring the LA Riot against Jeremy Pargo and Gary Payton's Boston Ball Hogs. 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
43: Egypt is through to the round of 16. They beat Australia in penalty kicks to secure a spot in the next round. They'll face the winner of this evening's Argentina and Cape Verde matchup. The final match of the day is at 9:30 p.m. in Kansas City, with Ghana taking on Colombia.
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0: 101.1 WNOE. That's John Morgan, a kid myself. My name's Corey. And Zach and Lacombe, what do you got planned here for the weekend?
1: 4th of July, meeting friends, and we're going to have a barbecue.
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10: Did you know with the Sam's Club app, you're technically in the club no matter where you are? 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
1: 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My name's Corey, and 4th of July weekend, top travel destinations include Seattle and Orlando and Anchorage, Alaska, according to Wallet Hub. Alaska's cool, but who wants to go there for the 4th? Here's MacArthur. My name.

somehow old Cuttin' Deke just won't listen. Watch him fingers now. Hey, everybody, it's a patriotic throwback hold down all weekend. 101.1 WNOE.

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0: Ooh.
1: 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My mom's.
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0: 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Can you save me a bowl? 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

101.1 WNOE. That's Luke Combs. My name's Corey. 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

0: 101.1 WNOE. That's Josh Ross. Hey, how you look? My name's Corey. And what do you got planned here for the weekend? Sue and Lacombe, go ahead.
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101.1 at WNOE. Got Madisonville Old Fashioned 4th of July celebration tomorrow, 11 a.m. to 9 p.m. That's at the river in Madisonville, including a boat parade, which is going to happen at 2:30. Here's Kane Brown.

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0: 101.1 WNOE. That's Ian Muncik. Love is blind. We'd love for you to join us in the USO. United we toast, raising our glass to those whose services carried this amazing country forward for 250 years. 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

101.1 at WNOE. That's Bailey Zimmerman at Chevy Silverado. So the average person going to put down anywhere from 3,000 to 4,500 calories tomorrow. I'll probably do more than that. So for once, I'll be above average winning. Here's Graylin James. It's Water at a Wedding.

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0: 101.1 WNOE. That's Luke Bryan, Country, and She Knows It. My name's Corey, and what's the big game plan tomorrow, Zach Emetery?
1: What I'm doing for the 4th of July weekend is we're having a red, white, and blue food challenge.
0: Oh.
1: So everyone must bring a dish that's either red, white, and blue to celebrate the 250 years of America.
0: That sounds cool. I couldn't participate, though. I want my food to look normal. It's like when Heinz put out the purple and blue and green ketchup. Tasted the same, but I couldn't eat.
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7: 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Show number 1639 is on right now. I'm your host, Granger Smith. I got a whole bunch of good country music to play for you. Hang tight for it. Good news coming up. I'm going to read for you. Nashville news, and Hudson's going to read for you. And all this because we're celebrating. It's officially Saturday. It's officially the weekend. It's officially the 4th of July. Welcome to After Midnight.

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101.1 WNOE. Man, it is late at night, early morning Saturday. What has got you up at this hour? I appreciate you hanging out. 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
1: Thank you to all of our night shift workers. 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

0: 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Ann Hudson is coming up next with all the latest from Nashville. Ann, what's on your radar today?
1: Oh, this is going to be a good Monday morning, Granger. I got a surprise little sound clip of a Waylon Jennings and Glenn Campbell song I want to play for you. Coming up in your Nashville news next.

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Okay, what was your favorite game to play outside as a kid? 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
6: Hey, thanks for starting your Saturday here with me on After Midnight, y'all. I know, it's officially the weekend, and I'm Granger Smith, your host. I've got some things I want to talk about that went down on this day in history coming up, plus some Nashville news with Ann Hudson. Have you heard? Well, she's going to fill you in. A lot to discuss here in the middle of the night, you third shifters working on a Saturday. I'm glad you're with me.

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7: 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Granger Smith here, your host of After Midnight, officially telling you happy 4th of July. Thanks for spending part of it with me. Hey, what was your favorite vacation growing up as a kid? You got a good memory? Maybe some of you are on vacation right now listening to this program. What was your favorite vacation as a kid? 866-607-8383. Earl Bibbles Jr. is coming in with a dumb criminal story as well. All this here as we roll out hour number 4 beginning right now. Happy 4th of July.

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1: 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Thanks so much for turning it up here on After Midnight with Granger Smith.

101.1 WNOE. I really appreciate you waking up and starting Saturday with me here on After Midnight. I'm your host, Granger Smith. What has got you up so early on a Saturday? 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
8: Saturday morning, early risers, what's up? This is After Midnight. I'm your host, Granger Smith. Thank you for making this America's favorite radio program. I've got some good news. Besides the fact that it's Saturday, hang tight, I want to read you that. Plus, there is some Nashville news. Have you heard about it yet? Well, Ann Hudson is coming in here quickly to inform you.

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101.1 WNOE, New Orleans, number one for new country. Have you checked out our After Midnight Instagram lately? It looks completely different than it did just a couple weeks ago. Do you like keeping up with some of your favorite artists? 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
1: Thank you to all of our night shift workers. 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

0: 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Ann Hudson is coming up next with all the latest from Nashville. 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
1: Oh, this is going to be a good Monday morning, Granger. I've got a surprise little sound clip of a Waylon Jennings and Glenn Campbell song I want to play for you. Coming up in your Nashville news next.

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0: was recorded back in December of 1978. And I love that Waylon Jennings' son, Shooter, is making sure a lot of these unheard songs from his dad's vault see the light of day. Tim McGraw has announced he's heading back to Vegas for a 5-show residency. You'll get to see him back in the Coliseum at Caesar's Palace. He's got 2 shows in October and 3 in November. All the details you can check out at AfterMidnight.com.
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Ignore that honey-do list. Yeah. What else we got here? Oh, yeah. Play some country music. Nice and loud, too. 101.1 WNOE.

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1: 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Where do you have After Midnight turned up tonight? My number's 866-607-8383. 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

0: 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Ann Hudson coming in with the latest Nashville updates. And what do you have for us today?
1: Oh my gosh, Granger, in case you missed it, Kane Brown was rushed to the hospital. I got that story coming up in your Nashville news next.

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1: How crazy and scary is this? Kane Brown got rushed to the hospital after he was golfing and got hit in the ear with a golf ball.
2: Well, 23 stitches later and a slight concussion. Now we at Chick-fil-A.
1: Gosh, that's scary. Have you ever heard of The Killers? It's a rock and roll band. The lead singer, his name is Brandon Flowers. Well, guess what? He's releasing a country album called Thrasher. And, well, the first single is out now. It's called

101.1 WNOE, New Orleans, number one for new country. Okay, y'all, this show of Saturdays After Midnight is officially over, but I want to remind you, there's another show just kicking off right now on Yee Yee Radio. I'm continuing all of these conversations over there. 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
12: At the ballparks, Aroldis Chapman is now the Major League record holder for strikeouts in relief. Red Sox beat the Angels 5-2. NBA news, Lakers reportedly trading center DeAndre Ayton to the Wizards for guard John Hardy and 2 second-round picks, 31-32. The Knicks and Andre Drummond agree to a 1-year, $3.9 million deal. The Chiefs' Travis Kelce and Taylor Swift tie the knot at MSG. I'm Trey Bender.
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20: Hope everyone is having a great 4th of July weekend. We'll do a throwback from 2009. This is Justin Moore, Small Town USA, here on the Country Top 30. A lot.

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11: Happy 4th of July. Your forecast is, of course, a hot and sticky one. A high of 94 today with your feels-like temperatures back into around that 105 range. A slight chance for some late-day showers and thunderstorms, but as we get into tonight, any kind of fireworks, you're looking at dry conditions. But for Sunday, make sure you've got the umbrella handy, because scattered showers and thunderstorms are much more likely, and they're more likely into Monday and Tuesday of next week. I'm meteorologist Amber Wheeler from Fox 8.
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16: 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Stella Lefty is her name. She just announced an Australian tour. Here she is at number 17. It's Stella Lefty with Boston on the Country Top 30.

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8: It is Brothers Osborne. This is a cool one that you'll know if you're a Tom Petty fan. Here's a clip of the original. So Brothers Osborne remade this song for the upcoming movie Bobby Rahal, True American Racer. Brothers Osborne, they're our Spotlight Artist of the Week. This is a remake of Tom Petty's Runnin' Down a Dream on the Country Top 30. It was

0: Luke had done Roller Coaster. Give me some of that. Yeah, that was the one. That was my first number one as a songwriter, and just how, you know, full circle that was for me to write the first song with, you know, Red Akins, his son records it, takes it to the top of the charts, and it's just, I don't know, one of my favorite only in Nashville, you know, moments. So
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17: Happy 4th of July. Your forecast is, of course, a hot and sticky one. A high of 94 today with your feels-like temperatures back into around that 105 range. A slight chance for some late-day showers and thunderstorms, but as we get into tonight, any kind of fireworks, you're looking at dry conditions. But for Sunday, make sure you've got the umbrella handy because scattered showers and thunderstorms are much more likely, and they're more likely into Monday and Tuesday of next week. I'm meteorologist Amber Wheeler from Fox 8.
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3: 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We have a listener named Dennis listening in Roanoke, Virginia right now. He requested this one, Jelly Roll, Son of a Sinner.

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10: The Sixers have reportedly joined the LeBron sweepstakes. The Warriors, Heat, and Cavs also in the mix. Lakers reportedly are trading center DeAndre Ayton to the Wizards for guard John Hardy and 2 second-round picks in 31 and 32. The Knicks and Andre Drummond agree to a 1-year, $3.9 million deal. And the Chiefs' Travis Kelce and Taylor Swift tie the knot at Madison Square Garden. I'm Trey Bender.
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18: After 2 weeks, Ella Langley falls from the number one spot. But just to number three. Here is a multi-week former number one from Ella Langley. Here is Be Her on the Country Top 30.

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we're allowed to dream in this country and be who we want to be. Shout out to all my dreamers. Keep believing in yourselves. Keep on marching forward. Today is a celebration. We love our military. Thank you so very much.

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1: Hey, it's Dustin Lynch on iHeart Country on America's 250th birthday. And when I was growing up in Tennessee, on the 4th of July, we'd always start the day out on the lake. We were blessed to have three lakes right there by town. But it always ended gathering kind of around the high school parking lot and football field. They would do a big 4th of July celebration. Some years we'd go in, there'd be live music, a live band on the field, and then they'd shoot off fireworks. And some years we just stay out of the traffic and hang back by the railroad tracks and watch the fireworks. But every single year we watched that hometown fireworks show. And man, I still draw a lot of my songwriting from those memories of those nights and those days celebrating 4th of July. So thank you, Tullahoma, Tennessee, for making me who I am and making 4th of July so special for me.
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0: I'm Dustin Lynch on the 4th of July, and I've got to get all the band and crew rounded up. We got to get sound check. We got to get the vibes going backstage. We're actually playing a show on a ranch in Montana this year for the 4th of July. So this is an epic one for us. Thank you guys for joining me. Thanks for listening to iHeart Country, and happy 250th birthday, America. Y'all go have some fun.
1: The devil went down to Georgia. He was looking for a soul to steal. He was in a bind because he was way behind, and he was willing to make a deal. When he came across this young man sewing on a fiddle and playing it hot, and the devil jumped up on a hickory stump and said, "Boy, let me tell you what. I guess you didn't know it, but I'm a fiddle player too. And if you'd care to take a dare, I'll make a bet with you. Now you play pretty good fiddle, boy, but give the devil his due. I bet a fiddle of gold against your soul, 'cause I think I'm better

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1: Hey, it's Parmalee on iHeart Country. 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

0: 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Then Big Three All-Star Dwight Howard and Coach Nick Young bring the L.A. 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
1: It's Casey Carter. 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

0: Venus due to a knee injury. Taylor Swift and Travis Kelce were married at Madison Square Garden yesterday. The U.S. men's soccer team plays Belgium in the World Cup round of 16 Monday night in Seattle. I'm Bill Horan.
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Perfect 4th of July. All right. I'm on a beach somewhere. Kenny Chesney's playing. Florida Georgia Line is playing. Jimmy Buffett's playing. I've got a hot dog in my left hand and a High Noon in my right hand. And sunny and 75.

What's up, y'all? It's Megan Maroney. Favorite childhood 4th of July memory? We used to have fireworks at the mall in Douglasville, Georgia. So I just remember it wasn't even at the mall because the mall would be too packed. So we'd be at like some random store parking lot with our friends, get some blankets out and watch fireworks.

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1: Hey, y'all. It's Megan Maroney, and I'm wishing you a happy 4th of July. The best way to take a family road trip is on a tour bus. I take my family everywhere when I can. 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Favorite road trip snack, sunflower seeds. 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

Hey, y'all, it's Cody Johnson here on iHeart Country. It's America's 250th birthday. My wife, Brandy, and I have three kids at home. We've got two beautiful girls and a brand new baby boy. And for the 4th of July, we like to go to the beach. 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I hope you and your family have a great 4th of July this year.

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1: Happy birthday, America. It's Cody Johnson. Today is the 250th birthday of our country. And for me, America's all about freedom. Freedom of speech. Freedom of how you want to live your life. But it's also about loving each other for the sake of loving your fellow American. I think that if we can work on that as a society, prove to the world that it can be done, it'll leak over into other countries.

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1: Hey, it's Cody Johnson on iHeart Country on America's 250th birthday. And my 4th of July memories when I was a kid, honestly, all go back to the fireworks. I can remember being in my small hometown and American flags everywhere, and it was the anticipation of going to the fireworks stand and begging your dad to spend way too much money on a bunch of stuff that you're going to blow up. And what's more American than that?
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0: Hey, I'm Luke Bryan on America's 250th birthday. And since I'm taking over iHeart Country today, here's one of my hits that just kind of feels like the 4th of July. Here's Country On.
1: 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It's a dream come true to have my song on the radio. It's still crazy to say. 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
1: 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And when I was growing up in Georgia, we went to the lake. Almost every 4th of July, we used to go to Fort Gaines to like a public park and grill on the grill that was in the park. We used to do the 4ths at a pool and float watermelons in the pool. We always had some firecrackers to set off and hope that one of our Labrador retrievers wouldn't try to eat them.
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Hi, it's Tim McGraw on iHeart Country. It's America's 250th birthday. When I was a kid, and you probably can't get away with this now, but what we used to do is we used to have bottle rocket wars every chance that we got. Every 4th of July, it was burn marks on your shirt, burn marks on your back. We would take the Roman candles, empty Roman candle holders, and put the bottle rockets in them and just shoot them at each other all day long. And it's a wonder none of us got seriously injured. Don't try that at home, folks.

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Happy birthday, America. It's Tim McGraw. Today is the 250th birthday of our country. And for me, America is all the things that you strive for, all the things that you hope for, all your wishes and dreams. You're in a country that you can make them come true. And it means sticking together as a country and sticking together as a people and understanding that we're in

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It's Lainey Wilson on iHeart Country, and since they handed the reins to me for the whole hour, I figure I'm allowed to play a little of my own stuff. So here's one called Phone Keys Wallet that I recorded with my buddy John Mayer. It's all about how you find somebody who loves every messy, scattered version of you. Go on, turn it up.

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Hey, y'all, it's Lainey Wilson. This 4th of July, I plan on celebrating America's 250th with the Boston Pops for their annual fireworks spectacular, which should be a good old time. I hope wherever you are with the people that you love the most.

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1: I'm Jason Aldean on America's 250th birthday. And the people at iHeart Country asked for my go-to 4th of July cookout food. Let's see. My go-to cookout food, I think, is it's the all-American, man. It's hamburgers, hot dogs. For the 4th, I don't think you can go wrong. That's like the most American thing I think you can eat. So I'm going to keep it simple for the 4th. Hot dogs, hamburgers, cold beer, and American flag. 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

What's up? It's Jason Aldean on iHeart Country. It's America's 250th birthday. And Brittany and I typically kind of hang out at the house with our kids. We'll do a little cookout. A lot of times we're down in Florida at the beach, so we'll just kind of spend the day at the beach, hanging out, maybe have some friends over, celebrate, crank some music, and just celebrate this amazing country that we live in.

0: house. A lot of military vets in my family. So July 4th has always been a big day for us.
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2: Happy July 4th. It has been a very warm day. Temperatures reach the mid-90s and not too much rain, and we will continue to stay dry into the evening. Starting Sunday, we see more widespread rain, expecting scattered afternoon storms tomorrow, and that lasts through Tuesday. 60% coverage each day. If you get the rain, temperatures will be in the upper 80s, and if you stay dry, temperatures in the low 90s. I'm meteorologist Grace Williams with Fox 8.
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I'm Jason Aldean, and thanks for sharing this hour with me on iHeart Country. I'm going to try and round up the family and get everybody ready for some 4th of July grub. 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

0: Happy birthday, USA. I'm Thomas Rhett, and I'm here on iHeart Country, taking over on America's 250th birthday this hour. We're going to be celebrating America, and I'm going to be sharing some 4th of July memories, and I'm also going to let you in on what the best food at a 4th of July cookout is. So stick around.
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Hey, it's Thomas Rhett on iHeartCountry. It's America's 250th birthday, and the 4th of July is always big for my family. And now that my family's so big, we have a hard time finding places to stay, to be honest with you. We usually try to go down to the beach somewhere down in Florida for the 4th of July. We'll stop somewhere in Alabama and get a whole bunch of crazy fireworks. And right around sunset, we start, you know, shooting off sparklers and black cats. And then we save the big ones for the end. But I love just watching my kids run around in red, white, and blue, you know, getting to set sparklers off, drinking Cokes on the beach. July 4th is one of my favorite holidays of all time. My family celebrates it big. Can't wait for this year. And I hope you and your family are having a great 4th.

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Real connection, real emotion, and yeah, a few mistakes. 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
21: Yankees called up highlights on the pitcher, Brendan Beck, in his first big league start, blasted by the Twins. 3 home runs en route to an 11-4 loss. Pittsburgh roughed up the Natty 7-1 in D.C., while the Dodgers, Padres, Cubs, Cardinals are your standout games. Madison Keys beat Amanda Misanova in Wimbledon. Taylor Fritz won in 4 sets. On the men's side, World Cup Morocco blanks Canada 3-0. France knocked out Paraguay 1-0. At sports, I'm Rob Bush.
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